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such an amazing experience going back and reflecting on the last 25 years. Thank you to the fans. Thank you to my band. Thank you for everyone who is here and had something to do with this.

So this is, I think, officially the last song of the night, and I just want to thank you each for being really sweet and here. And I'd also like to thank everybody up here on stage with me. I love you guys. Thanks.

0: Hey, we got some very intelligent women in here, man. Do you think you're too young to really love somebody?
1: No.
0: I say it for me. I'm an adult. I say, wait, you too young to be in love. This is silly. You infatuated with him. He got nice jeans. He wear fancy Adidas. I mean, it might be something I don't know.
1: It's a difference from loving somebody and being in love with somebody.
0: Well, you tell me. What's the difference?
2: Okay.
0: What's the difference?
2: Okay, Shan.
1: You can love anybody, but when you in love with somebody, you looking at it like this. You taking that person for what he or she is, no matter what he or she look like, or no matter what he or she do.
2: You
1: looking at it like this.
2: You fall in love, you can fall out of love.
1: I just love somebody. You might stop being in love with them, but you is not gonna stop loving that person.
3: Maybe sometimes they've never been loved before.
2: Yeah, true.
3: Or they've never been in love before, or they don't know what the feeling is to be loved.
2: She poetic.
0: She killed it. We can end that conversation with that, right?

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But I can bet you never think a nightmare will ever look better in a dress. You probably never get any sleep. And twice a week I'm fucking depressed. 1 second I cry, then I'm laughing. I know it wouldn't make any sense.

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One end is insanity. 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

0: two,
1: about how you
0: three.
1: Often feel like you're observing your life from the perspective of an old woman about to die. Do you remember that?
2: Yeah. I still feel that way sometimes. Like I'm looking back on my life. Like my waking life is her memories.
1: Exactly. I heard that Tim Leary said as he was dying that he was looking forward to the moment when his body was dead, but his brain was still alive. You know how they say that there's still 6 to 12 minutes of brain activity after everything else is shut down? And the second of dream consciousness, right? Well, that's infinitely longer than a waking second. You know what I'm saying?
2: Oh, yeah, definitely. For example, I wake up and it's 10, 12, and then I go back to sleep and I have those long, intricate, beautiful dreams that seem to last for hours, and then I wake up and it's 10, 13.
1: Yeah, exactly. So that's 6 to 12 minutes, right, of brain activity.